0: Here's Michael Jackson. Hi, I'm Karen Van Zandt. And there's a list out today from a website that has five nostalgic smells from video stores in the 1990s. If you're of a certain age, I'm a Gen Xer. That was what we did on a Friday night. You went to your local video store. You grabbed a couple of movies. Maybe you went to Pizza Hut on the way home. And that was your weekend. And it was awesome. But video stores did have a certain smell. I never really thought about it till I saw this article. But what are those nostalgic spells? Well, of course, popcorn being one of them. Not every video rental store had a popcorn machine, but a lot of them did. I think mine just had Twizzlers. But popcorn, overheated plastic. Sometimes those cases, if they sat too close to like machines, they would have that plasticky smell. Also, carpet cleaner and vacuums. Yes, because all those stores had carpet back in the day. Do you remember?
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9: Skies will turn partly cloudy overnight. Our low by morning, 58. Then tomorrow will be a mostly cloudy day. Might be a sprinkle, but that's about it. Our high, pleasantly cool, 81 with a light south breeze. Another chance of an early morning shower on Friday, then warming back to 85. We'll be in the upper 90s and near 100 this weekend. From the Storm Center, Kelloland TV, I'm Jay Trobeck.

0: Well, today is July 22nd and time for us to take a look at our celebrity birthdays. They include singer and actress Selena Gomez turning 34 years old today. It's a birthday for a comedian. You know him from Saturday Night Live. David Spade is 62. A birthday for Don Henley from the Eagles. He's 79. And actor and comedian Albert Brooks is 79 as well today.
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0: There's Taylor Swift. I'm Karen, and I hope you're having a great night. Thanks for being here.
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0: Well, what are we talking about online today? There was a question that was asked, I believe, off of Reddit, and somebody asked women, what are the guy flexes that instantly make them more attractive? So essentially, what are the things that guys do that we actually like? Number one on the list is when a guy is thoughtful. They say it's just the little things, like, you know, getting a snack for us as well, if he's getting one for himself. Loving animals, that is a big green flag. If a guy loves animals, he's probably a pretty good guy. Humility, being able to admit they don't know certain things or that they might not be the strongest person in the room, stuff like that. When they're prepared, thinking ahead, anticipating things. Kindness to strangers, making clear plans ahead of time, and also being able to build things, made the list.
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12: It'll be partly cloudy and cool tonight. Our low by morning, 58. Then tomorrow, mostly cloudy skies. Can't rule out a sprinkle, but not much moisture, so just a sprinkle. Our high, a pleasantly cool 81 with a south breeze. Slight chance of a morning shower on Friday as well. Then we'll warm back to 85 with a south wind. 90s to near 100 this weekend. From the Storm Center, I'm Jay Trobeck.

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0: There's Lady Gaga. My name is Karen, and it's time now for your good news story for your Wednesday night. And I love a story when it has to do with social media doing something good. I like social media. I'm on Instagram. Hey, if you want to follow me, you can find me there at Karen on the Air. But sometimes social media, it can be a really negative place. Well, this is a good story about it. A family-owned shoe store in East London was struggling. They were not doing well when it got an unexpected lifeline after the owner's daughter posted a TikTok featuring some of the shop's vintage Y2K shoes. It's also funny that Y2K is vintage, but the video quickly racked up hundreds of thousands of views, and it brought in a bunch of younger customers. At one point, there was even a long line outside the door. Business is going so well now that the owner took down his closing sale sign. So, yeah, it saved his business thanks to TikTok, well, and his daughter.
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14: Skies will turn partly cloudy overnight. Our low by morning, 58. Then tomorrow will be a mostly cloudy day. Might be a sprinkle, but that's about it. Our high, a cool, pleasantly cool 81 with a light south breeze. Another chance of an early morning shower on Friday, then warming back to 85. We'll be in the upper 90s and near 100 this weekend. From the Storm Center, Kello Land TV, I'm Jay Trobeck.

0: Billy Joel with My Life. Hello, I'm Karen, and in your entertainment news for this hour, audiobook streams of The Odyssey have jumped since the movie came out. Spotify says it's on track to be up about 680%. Two-thirds of the listeners are men. 36% of those listeners are Gen Z. By the way, Spotify says across 91 audiobook editions in 10 different languages, it has been listened to the equivalent of more than 43 years of continuous playback. That is amazing. But it's cool that people are getting into reading, even if it's an audiobook.
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0: 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Hi there, I'm Karen, and I hope you're having a great night. We're already halfway to the weekend.
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0: Taylor Swift, The Fate of Ophelia. Hi, it's Karen. I hope you're having a wonderful evening. Well, you remember not long ago, the government shut down production of the penny because they cost more than a penny to produce. Some people wondered why we hadn't done it sooner. Well, it does open a bit of a can of worms because paying in cash without regular access to pennies has kind of been confusing. Some businesses have been rounding to the nearest nickel when giving change, but that doesn't work everywhere. Some states have existing laws which require exact change or don't allow businesses to charge more or less to some customers than others, even if it's just a couple of pennies lost to rounding, which has led to some legal issues. So now Congress is working to pass a bill called the Common Sense Act, which will hopefully relieve some of those problems. Yeah, this was definitely going to cause at least a few issues.
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13: It'll be partly cloudy and cool tonight. Our low by morning, 58. Then tomorrow, mostly cloudy skies. Can't rule out a sprinkle, but not much moisture, so just a sprinkle. Our high, a pleasantly cool 81 with a south breeze. Slight chance of a morning shower on Friday as well. Then we'll warm back to 85 with a south wind. 90s to near 100 this weekend. From the Storm Center, I'm Jay Trobeck.

0: That's John Mellencamp, and it's July 22nd. Taking a look at our celebrity birthdays. They include actress and singer Selena Gomez. She is 34 years old today. It's a birthday for actor and comedian David Spade, known for Saturday Night Live. He is 62. A birthday for Don Henley from the Eagles. He's 79. And it's also a birthday for actor and comedian Albert Brooks, who also turns 79 today.
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0: That's Olivia Dean and Man I Need. Hi there, I'm Karen. Speaking of men, there is a list out today. Somebody asked over on Reddit, they asked women, what are the things that guys do, some flexes, if you will, things that guys do that instantly make them attractive. Sometimes it works and sometimes it doesn't, but these all make sense to me. Number one on the list is when he's thoughtful. Even they say if it's something as small as like getting a snack for them when he goes to get one too. If you love animals, I think that's a big green flag for men or women. If somebody loves animals, I feel like, you know, they're typically a pretty good person. Humility, being able to admit they don't know certain things, for example. Being prepared, kindness to strangers also made the list. And remembering things, not just certain dates or anniversaries, but remembering to help out around the house and things like that. So, you know, none of these things are difficult, just things that you got to remember to do.
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2: Skies will turn partly cloudy overnight. Our low by morning, 58. Then tomorrow will be a mostly cloudy day. Might be a sprinkle, but that's about it. Our high, a cool, pleasantly cool, 81 with a light south breeze. Another chance of an early morning shower on Friday, then warming back to 85. We'll be in the upper 90s and near 100 this weekend. From the Storm Center, Keloland TV, I'm Jay Trobeck.

0: Will to Power. Hi there, I'm Karen, and it's right around this time each evening. We like to go back on this day in history to learn something. We're not going back far. It was on this day 15 years ago, the year was 2011, that the movie Captain America, The First Avenger, starring Chris Evans, was released. And I just rewatched it not long ago. It still really holds up. It's still really good. And also a reminder that the Doomsday trailer is out. That movie's coming out in December.
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0: Justin Bieber with Daisies. Hi, I'm Karen, and that's it for me. Have a great rest of your night. I'll talk to you again tomorrow evening.
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0: Rihanna, an only girl in the world. If you are single and you like to look for love in the supermarket, whether it be the produce aisle or the cereal aisle, you might want to move to Finland because they've got some supermarkets there that are making it a little easier to find romance in the grocery store. There's a social media post that's drawing attention to special pink shopping baskets that are labeled Sink Kokori, which translates to single basket. Now, people who carry one are signaling that they're single and open to meeting someone while they shop. Now, the idea offers a low-tech alternative to dating apps. That means there's no profiles, there's no swiping, just a visual cue that says, feel free to say hello. Now, while the idea has reportedly been around in some Finnish stores for years, it's getting fresh attention online, where some people are calling it brilliant and others wondering how often it actually leads to romance. Yeah, I mean, I wouldn't be opposed if a supermarket tried to do that here.
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9: More clouds in the sun today and maybe a sprinkle. Our high, a pleasantly cool 81 with a south breeze. Another chance of a light morning shower on Friday. Otherwise, during the afternoon, warming back to 85 with, again, a south breeze. The weekend still looking hot. Saturday, mostly sunny, 98 and near 100 degrees on Sunday. From the Storm Center at Keller Land TV, I'm meteorologist Jay Trollback.

0: Kings of Leon and Use Somebody. Do you think you have good beach etiquette? Well, it's been found that almost 95% of adults say they have good beach etiquette, but when broken down into specific rules and behaviors, a few admit that at least they have one bad habit. The most common confession is that 75% say they've done number one in the water. Okay, that's fine. Half admit to drinking alcohol where it's not allowed, and another half have taken sand or seashells home as souvenirs. That's okay. It's the beach.
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0: Huntrix with Golden. I'm John Laurenti. My wife was in the store today, and she came home and told me that they already have Halloween candy out and also some decorations, and Home Depot has already rolled out its 2026 Halloween collection online. Now, they've got products arriving in stores later in August, but they have the 12-foot Skelly skeleton. That's back, now packed with new tech that allows owners to control its movements, customize sounds, and even speak through it using Bluetooth. They're also adding new giant decorations, including an 11-foot mummy and an 8-foot animated plant monster. Other highlights include an interactive undead parrot that answers yes or no questions, a creepy animated pixie, and an upgraded version of the favorite Lethal Lily. Yes, Halloween is around the corner, and it's already in stores, and we haven't even hit Labor Day yet.
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12: More clouds than sun today, especially this morning, and can't rule out a sprinkle. Our high, 81, with a south breeze 10 to 15 miles an hour. Another chance of a light shower on Friday morning, then warming to 85 with a south breeze. The weekend looking hot. Saturday, mostly sunny, 98. Mostly sunny, breezy, and 100 on Sunday. From the Storm Center, I'm Jay Trobeck.

0: Peter Cetera and Glory of Love. I love soda, but I don't drink it as much as I used to. I have had some of the Jones sodas, and they're pretty good, but they are teaming up with Crayola right now on a limited edition six-pack of sodas inspired by some of the crayon maker's most iconic colors, and thankfully, the sodas do not taste like crayons. I mean, I've eaten a crayon. It was a dare. I was a kid. But the collection includes flavors like fruit punch, inspired by razzmatazz, orange and cream, inspired by sunset orange, pineapple cream, inspired by dandelion, and berry lemonade, inspired by robin's egg blue. Now, this is part of Jones Soda's 30th anniversary celebration and is aimed at tapping into some childhood nostalgia. The special packs will be available online and at retail stores during the back-to-school season. Oh, boy.
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0: John Mellencamp with Jack and Diane. I always wondered what they named their kids. They never told us. If you or someone you know is expecting, you know, your first child or grandchild, and they and the parents haven't come up with a name yet, well, tell them to look at longer names, because according to the Baby Center, longer names are making a comeback, like Charlotte, Sebastian, Alexander. Basically, parents are increasingly choosing classic multi-syllable names, such as Amelia, Eleanor, and Penelope for girls, and Alexander, Theodore, and Julian for boys. Now, a lot of people say traditional names never really go out of style, and parents may be looking for names that feel more distinctive while still offering easy nicknames. Now, the data from Baby Center also suggests growing interest in double names like Emma Claire or Noah Gabriel as families look for ways to stand out while keeping names familiar.
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9: more clouds than sun today, especially this morning, and can't rule out a sprinkle. Our high, 81, with a south breeze 10 to 15 miles an hour. Another chance of a light shower on Friday morning, then warming to 85 with a south breeze. The weekend looking hot. Saturday, mostly sunny, 98. Mostly sunny, breezy, and 100 on Sunday. From the Storm Center, I'm Jay Trowback.

0: Lady Gaga and Bradley Cooper with Shallow. If you're a fan of Lego, well, they have officially teamed up with Gillian Anderson to unveil its brand new 1,478-piece X-Files set that'll launch next month. Now, it recreates iconic locations from the 90s sci-fi show, including Agent Fox Mulder's basement office, a spooky forest clearing, a hovering UFO, and more. Now, the set also includes 8 minifigures featuring Mulder, Scully, assistant director Walter Skinner, and even iconic monsters like the Fluke Man. Now, early buyers through the Lego Insiders can grab it beginning August 1st, which also comes with a free bonus build of Scully's FBI lab. You'll be happy to know that this will set you back about $200.
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0: Taylor Swift with The Fate of Ophelia. The next time you're feeling a little down, go outside and get some vitamin D. Yeah, soak up some rays. It's been found that spending just 5 minutes lying or sitting in the sun will rev up the brain's production of a neurotransmitter responsible for feelings of contentment and happiness. That's why the sun makes us happy and feel good.
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2: 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It appears by its own numbers, the U.S. government seems insolvent. It's reported that the Treasury shows about $6 trillion in assets and over $47 trillion in liabilities. 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
7: More clouds in the sun today and maybe a sprinkle. Our high, a pleasantly cool 81 with a south breeze. Another chance of a light morning shower on Friday. Otherwise, during the afternoon, warming back to 85 with, again, a south breeze. The weekend's still looking hot. Saturday, mostly sunny, 98, and near 100 degrees on Sunday. From the Storm Center at Kelloland TV, I'm meteorologist Jay Trollback.

0: Sixpence None the Richer and Kiss Me. I'm John Laurenti. People still play Monopoly. I mean, we do every once in a while. And if you want to beat your family at Monopoly, here are a couple of secrets. Always buy utilities and railroads when you land on them. This is very important to know. Why? Because they earn back their cost faster than anything else on the Monopoly board. And the most profitable color to own is orange. Tennessee, St. James Place, and New York. They get landed on the most often. So, good luck, and you're welcome.
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7: The U.S. Treasury quietly released its official financial report for 2025. It appears by its own numbers, the U.S. government seems insolvent. It's reported that the Treasury shows about $6 trillion in assets and over $47 trillion in liabilities. Add it all up, and it looks like the U.S. owes more than $130 trillion it doesn't have. If that were a family, they'd earn $52,000 a year, spend $73,000, and already be more than $1 million underwater. Any accountant would call that insolvent. So how does the government fix this? It can print money, which erodes your purchasing power, it can raise taxes, or it can cut benefits. 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

0: Sabrina Carpenter with Espresso. 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
7: More clouds than sun today, especially this morning, and can't rule out a sprinkle. Our high, 81, with a south breeze 10 to 15 miles an hour. Another chance of a light shower on Friday morning, then warming to 85 with a south breeze. The weekend looking hot. Saturday, mostly sunny, 98. Mostly sunny, breezy, and 100 on Sunday. From the Storm Center, I'm Jay Trobeck.

0: Bruno Mars, It Just Might, and it's Liz and Chris. It is a Thursday morning or pre-Friday. It's time for the Thursday birthday list and the other stuff that goes with the birthdays. And we always start things off with Liz.
1: All right, today's July 23rd. If you're celebrating a birthday, you're a Leo and your horoscope says, examine any walls you've built around yourself. Take responsibility for decisions you made that led to challenges or lost opportunities. Ooh. Combat these issues by tapping into your potential and taking yourself and your goals more seriously. Just don't pressure yourself to make a fresh start too quickly. Accept who you are in this moment while embracing positive changes.
0: Cool.
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0: That's better.
1: International Yada Yada Yada Day.
0: What?
1: And it's Hot and Bothered Day.
0: That's a weird day right there. Wow. All right. Celebrating today, Harry Potter star Daniel Radcliffe is 37. Monica Lewinsky. Haven't talked about her in a while. She's 53. Marlon Wayans is 54 today. And Woody Harrelson. I still love that guy.
1: Yeah, right.
0: He's 65 today. And if you're celebrating, happy birthday to you. Football is back. Celebrate as teams across the NFL take the field for Back Together Weekend presented by YouTube TV. 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
11: We'll be watching radar this afternoon and this evening. There should be some patches of rain working in from the west of Sioux Falls. The majority of that will likely cut, though, to the south of Sioux Falls here later today. Our high 81, south winds at 5 to 15. For tonight, low temperature 62. Tomorrow, back up in the low 80s. Hotter for the weekend, mid-90s likely. From the Storm Center at Kibbeland TV, I'm Brian Carstens.

0: It's Maroon 5 with This Love, and it's Liz and Chris. It is a Thursday morning, so we have a Thursday poll question for you. It's about stuff showing up too early. The question is it too early for Halloween stuff in stores? Team Chris says, yes, what? It is. Even Home Depot now has their Halloween stuff in stores. It's 100 days away.
1: No, Team Liz, I love the Halloween decorations already. I'm ready for fall, Chris. I'm ready. Bring it on.
0: Well, so please go to our Facebook page, and that's facebook.com/Liz and Chris Radio. Is it too early for Halloween stuff in stores? Team Chris says, yes, no. It's 100 days away. Team Liz is like, no, bring it on.
1: Right.
0: 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Go ahead and vote right now. 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

0: Rick Springfield and Jesse's Girl, and it's Liz and Chris Thursday morning time for the dirt. And here's Liz.
1: Well, if you're hoping for an NSYNC reunion, this isn't a good sign. Joey Fatone has just joined the touring musical And Juliet. Joey plays Lance and sings Backstreet Boys songs, and it's said to be a great show. And Black Panther star Chadwick Boseman's family is fighting over his estate almost 6 years after his death. Chadwick's two brothers have filed a lawsuit on behalf of their parents against Chadwick's widow, Taylor Ledward. The lawsuit asked that Taylor be removed as administrator of Chadwick's estate and be ordered to issue payments to the parents. And be prepared, people are being left unsettled by a new trailer for the movie Other Mommy. Yeah, the movie is expected to premiere October 9th. It stars Jessica Chastain. The trailer is terrifying. Innocent people just scrolling Facebook like myself with this major jump scare. So you've been warned, and that's your dirt.
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13: A few showers trying to roll back in from the west later this afternoon. Our high temperature near 81, a south wind at 5 to 15. The majority of the rain will stay south of Sioux Falls. Tonight's low temperature 62. Tomorrow we're back in the lower 80s in the afternoon. Much hotter for the weekend, high on Saturday near 95. From the Storm Center at Kelloland TV, I'm meteorologist Brian Karstens.

0: It's Mariah Carey in Fantasy, and it's Liz and Chris.
1: I have an OBGYN appointment today.
0: Thank you for sharing.
1: I don't want to go. You know, I started thinking about the things I would rather do than go to this doctor's appointment.
0: Mm-hmm.
1: Chris, I would rather listen to people sing off key the wrong words to my favorite song.
0: Oh, geez.
1: Chris, I'd rather study for geometry. Chris, I'd rather be a pooper scooper at the circus.
0: Thank you for sharing
1: Chris,
0: that.
1: Chris, I would rather use bubble wrap as toilet paper.
0: Oh, geez.
1: I'd rather sit in a pointless meeting, which I do anyway. So, I mean, that wouldn't be anything different. I would rather burn the last box of macaroni and cheese.
0: Wow.
1: And finally, Chris, I would rather sample every product at Taco Bell than go to this doctor's appointment.
0: Wow.
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1: They say the holy water's watered down, and this town's lost its faith. Our colors will fade,

0: Alex Warren and Ordinary Head. It's Liz and Chris. Thursday morning, it's time for the Thursday birthday list, and here's Liz.
1: All right, today is July 23rd. If you're celebrating a birthday, you're a Leo, and your horoscope says, examine any walls you've built around yourself. Take responsibility for decisions you made that led to challenges or lost opportunities. Combat these issues by tapping into your potential and taking yourself and your goals more seriously.
0: Whoa.
1: Just don't pressure yourself to make a fresh start too quickly. Accept who you are in this moment while embracing positive changes.
0: Okay.
1: Today is Vanilla Ice Cream Day.
0: Boring.
1: Not without hot fudge. National Peanut Butter and Chocolate Day.
0: That's better.
1: International Yada Yada Yada Day.
0: Huh?
1: And it's Hot and Bothered Day.
0: That's kind of a weird day again. All right, celebrating today, Daniel Radcliffe is 37. Oh, we haven't heard about her in a while. Monica Lewinsky is 53 today.
1: Oh, wow.
0: Marlon Wayans is 54. And one of our faves, Woody Harrelson, is celebrating.
1: Aww.
0: He is 65 today. 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

0: Desiree, and you gotta be hit. It's Liz and Chris. Well, this story is for doggy parents, so it's for people like Liz.
1: All right.
0: A new scientific study says your dog is messing with your head.
1: Oh, I believe that.
0: Research reveals that dogs use facial expressions to get humans to do things for them. The people who conducted this survey actually hid video cameras in people's houses, and it turns out that when people are not around, dogs have very few facial expressions. But once a human is in sight, the dogs open their eyes wider and raise their eyebrows, and their face kind of looks like they're smiling.
1: Yep.
0: Your dog probably loves you, but that isn't stopping him or her from wrapping you around their little hairy paw. Liz's dog knows how to pull her strings.
1: Yeah, he does.
0: So more belly rubs and more doggy treats. You're a real pushover.
1: I know.
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0: It's Prince and Little Red Corvette, and it's Liz and Chris, and it's Thursday morning, so we have a Liz and Chris Thursday poll question for you. Short and sweet, is it too early for Halloween stuff in stores? Some stores already have their Halloween stuff up. In fact, Home Depot just announced they already have their Halloween stuff.
1: Yep.
0: I think it's too early. I mean, it's like over 3 months before we get to Halloween. Let's slow down a little bit.
2: Team Liz says no. I'm excited for fall, and I love celebrating any holiday where I get free candy, Chris.
0: Oh, geez. 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Is it too early for Halloween stuff in stores? Team Chris says, yes, it's way too early. 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
14: We'll be watching radar this afternoon and this evening. There should be some patches of rain working in from the west of Sioux Falls. The majority of that will likely cut, though, to the south of Sioux Falls here later today. Our high 81, south winds at 5 to 15. For tonight, low temperature 62. Tomorrow, back up in the low 80s. Hotter for the weekend, mid-90s likely. From the Storm Center at Kibbeland TV, I'm Brian Karstens.

0: from Faith Hill, an interesting story from Tim McGraw saying that Faith Hill really saved his life and set him on a better path. They've been married for many years, but he was drinking heavily when he met Faith Hill. But then he was like, she was just such a blessing in my life that I didn't want to lose her. I knew I had to change my ways. So yes, this good woman made him a better man.
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0: song Wham with George Michael at the head of that one. Careless Whisper, and I remember an interview with him. He said he never really understood why this was such a big hit, because when he wrote the song, he had never been in a relationship. In fact, he was getting on a bus, and he wrote the song really quickly. The lyrics turns out to make him a household name along with Wham, right? One of his biggest hits ever. So interesting. I love that story. A lot of hits are written in a very short amount of time. I'm noticing that. I'm Andrea Jackson. When you speed, you have less time to react. Follow the speed limit to keep other road users safe. 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
8: A few showers trying to roll back in from the west later this afternoon. Our high temperature near 81, a south wind at 5 to 15. The majority of the rain will stay south of Sioux Falls. Tonight's low temperature 62. Tomorrow we're back in the lower 80s in the afternoon. Much hotter for the weekend, high on Saturday near 95. From the Storm Center at Kevin Land TV, I'm meteorologist Brian Karstens.

0: 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Hey, listen, are you going in for an interview? This is interesting. This is a great reminder. I'm going to plant this seed. Don't talk too fast because that shows that you are nervous. Take a deep breath, speak calmly and directly. That's some good advice.
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0: 95.7 Kello FM. That is music from Olivia Dean, So Easy to Fall in Love. A reminder that there are free concerts every Monday through the end of August at 7 p.m. at the McKinnon Park Band Show. 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This Monday, the band Guilty Pleasures will be performing classic rock from the 70s and 80s. That's going to be fun.
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0: love it. A great one. That is Golden from K-Pop Demon Hunters. What a great movie. I'm Andrea Jackson. We have the latest in tech trends. Instagram announced on Tuesday that users can now swap out the music on their published feed post and carousels. Until now, users could only change the music on a post by deleting it and then re-uploading it. With a newly launched Replace Audio tool, users can update the music on their post at any time while keeping the post existing likes, comments, shares, and reach intact, which is pretty handy for those influencers. That is the latest in tech trends. We will have more tomorrow. 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
12: We'll be watching radar this afternoon and this evening. There should be some patches of rain working in from the west of Sioux Falls. The majority of that will likely cut, though, to the south of Sioux Falls here later today. Our high 81, south winds at 5 to 15. For tonight, low temperature 62. Tomorrow, back up in the low 80s. Hotter for the weekend, mid-90s likely. From the Storm Center at Kibbeland TV, I'm Brian Karstens.

0: It's a classic. You know the song the second it starts, right? Within 2 or 3 seconds, that is Africa and Toto. Where are the best states to grow older? You would think that it might be Florida, right? Well, no, Hawaii is ranking in at number one. 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
15: Partly cloudy skies are going to become mostly cloudy throughout this afternoon, along with the chance for showers returning. Our highs are also expected to be below average near 81, and south winds will be light at 5 to 15 miles per hour. The chance for showers is going to linger into tonight with lows around 62. From the Kelloland Live Doppler HD Storm Center, I'm meteorologist Jalen Borson.

0: Fleetwood Mac and Dreams. Oh, what a classic. Don't you just love when you hear these songs that have been around forever? And they bring back great memories for you. You might have a memory tied to this song from Fleetwood Mac and Stevie Nicks, right? She's still touring. Pretty amazing, right? I mean, wow. And she still sounds pretty good. It's quite incredible. Coming up, we've got some music from the Jonas Brothers, one of my favorites. It's called Sucker.
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0: 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That is music from Ella Langley, Choosin' Texas, one of the biggest hits of the year. It's one of those songs that you hear it for the first time, you're intrigued. You're kind of like, this is fun. Then you hear it a second time, and you are already singing along. It is so fun.
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0: is a great one. Taylor Swift, The Fate of Ophelia. And if you know Swift, you know that she loves reading Shakespeare, right? 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So there you go. 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
11: More below average temperatures are in store for this afternoon as highs get to around 81 with south winds at 5 to 15 miles per hour. Our skies will become mostly cloudy and there will also be a chance for some showers. This is going to continue into tonight with a low of 62 degrees. From the Kelloland Live Doppler HD Storm Center, I'm meteorologist Jalen Borison.

0: is music from Britney Spears and Toxic. Recently, there was some rumors online about Spears actually being a clone. Isn't that interesting? Well, her son, 19-year-old son, said, now, this is ridiculous, and people, we understand how others can be very gullible, but no, my mother is not a clone. I mean, this is the first time hearing of this. Kind of ridiculous, right?
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0: 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That was Fight Song from Rachel Platten. I'm Andy Harris. Thanks for listening while you're working. We appreciate that. Levitt at the Falls free concert series continues tonight with Adam Bohannon, guy from the Twin Cities, who was also a semifinalist on season 26 of The Voice. So you know he's going to be good. 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
14: Partly cloudy skies are going to become mostly cloudy throughout this afternoon, along with the chance for showers returning. Our highs are also expected to be below average near 81, and south winds will be light at 5 to 15 miles per hour. The chance for showers is going to linger into tonight with lows around 62. From the Kelloland Live Doppler HD Storm Center, I'm meteorologist Jalen Borson.

0: 95.7 Kello FM, Corey Hart, that's Sunglasses at Night. I'm Andy Harris. Coming up at the Birdcage tonight, Sioux Falls Canaries and the Winnipeg Gold Eyes are going to play ball, and they're doing a throwback Thursday. 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

0: relax, unwind, feel good. 95.7 Kello FM. I just might. That was Bruno Mars. Hey there, it's me, Andy Harris. A lot of fun coming up this weekend in downtown Sioux Falls. The annual Nyberg's Ace Classic Car Show. 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
10: More below average temperatures are in store for this afternoon as highs get to around 81 with south winds at 5 to 15 miles per hour. Our skies will become mostly cloudy and there will also be a chance for some showers. This is going to continue into tonight with a low of 62 degrees. From the Kelloland Live Doppler HD Storm Center, I'm meteorologist Jalen Borison.

0: 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Sioux Falls, 95.7 Kello FM. Selena, that was Dreaming of You. I'm Andy Harris. Happy Thursday. Happy Throwback Thursday. If you're going to the Sioux Falls Canaries game tonight against the Winnipeg Gold Eyes, yeah, they're doing Throwback Thursday. The players are going to wear throwback jerseys. 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

95.7 Kello FM with Andy Harris. Hope you're having a good day at work. We're trying to wind it down for you with a bunch of music. It's a 40-minute commercial-free music sweep going on. 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

0: 95.7 Kello FM. There goes Ed Sheeran, eyes closed. Ed was doing a concert at Petco Park in San Diego Tuesday, and he brought out Alex Warren, big surprise, and they did a duet of Alex's Ordinary. How cool would that be if he did the same thing at U.S. Bank Stadium? Ed's going to be there on August 15th. 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
9: With those clouds coming in, we do have a chance of some rain showers tonight, but very light, maybe 10th of an inch type stuff. Our overnight low 62. Then tomorrow, partly cloudy and pleasant. 82 the high with a south breeze 10 to 15 miles an hour. The heat comes in this weekend. Saturday, mostly sunny and 96 with a southwest breeze. Sunday, breezy and 98. From the Storm Center, I'm meteorologist Jay Trobeck.

0: 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Relax, unwind, feel good. My life. That was Billy Joel. I'm Andy Harris. They're getting ready for the Levitt at the Falls free concert tonight. Adam Bohannon from the Twin Cities, who does soul, jazz, funk, and R&B. He's going to be the featured artist. He's very good. You will enjoy yourself. 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You're going to hear Starship. Bruno Mars, his newest one called Risk It All. 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

0: 95.7 Kello FM. That's Ordinary from Alex Warren. I'm Andy Harris. 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
10: Sioux Falls weather.
11: We do have a chance for some rain showers tonight, but very light, like 10th of an inch. Otherwise, by morning, a low of 62. Tomorrow, partly cloudy, pleasant, but cooler than normal, 82. A south breeze, 10 to 15 miles an hour. Still looking hot for the weekend. Saturday, mostly sunny and 96. On Sunday, partly cloudy, breezy and 98. From the Storm Center, I'm meteorologist Jay Trobeck.

0: 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Nobody's going to break my stride. Matthew Wilder. I'm Andy Harris. 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

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Just into one a couple of minutes ago. Here's Will to Power. 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

0: as Aerosmith and Crazy, even though Aerosmith kind of, well, more or less disbanded. I mean, they stopped touring and all that quite a while ago, mostly due to front guy Steven Tyler's vocal cord issues. Make no mistake, I mean, they're not completely done with performing. Every once in a while, you'll hear about Steven Tyler doing something somewhere. So, I mean, he's not ready to play shuffleboard, not yet. 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
13: With those clouds coming in, we do have a chance of some rain showers tonight, but very light, maybe 10th of an inch type stuff. Our overnight low 62, then tomorrow partly cloudy and pleasant. 82 the high with a south breeze 10 to 15 miles an hour. The heat comes in this weekend. Saturday mostly sunny and 96 with a southwest breeze. Sunday breezy and 98. From the Storm Center, I'm meteorologist Jay Trollback.

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